0: Charlie 175, Sierra 30.
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0: 158 Motors. Sandy westbound, 7 3/4. 90 westbound, 7 3/4. Truck tractor, flatbed trailer. Truck tractor, flatbed trailer, unknown state, 7018. I had a Dijon, 7018. I had a Dijon, unknown state.
1: 158, 10-4.

0: Falling debris.
1: I-90 on the one, go ahead.
0: I-39 southbound to US 20 eastbound. I-39 southbound to US 20 eastbound. The ramp, there's pallets in the roadway.
1: Ever. Thank you.
2: I-161 Sterling Motors, desist.
3: Go ahead.
2: If it's a motorist or assist or a crash, it's I-88 westbound milepost 40, I-88 westbound milepost 40 in the construction area. There's a truck tractor semi-trailer on the left shoulder. The caller that called me advised he was hitting cones on the interstate and had broken his window, but he is now stopped at this location.
3: Turn 4 out. Sterling 161, is the caller's window broken or the semi's?

0: Attorney.
1: Illinois temporary plate 868 Adam C. Charles 306. 868 Adam C. Charles 306. Illinois temporary plate.

0: 266 on.
1: Yeah, on Highway 84, 13th Street, East Moline. Highway 34, 13th Street, East Moline. Up in East Moline on traffic stop. Dog's out doing his stuff.
0: 266, turn on your location.
1: U.S. Route 84, correction, U.S. Route 84, 13th Street. U.S. Route 84, 13th Street, in East Moline.
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0: 257
1: West. Sterling 257 traffic stop. 6th Street and 15th Avenue. 6th Street and 15th Avenue in East Moline. Via White Camaro. E. Edward and Mary 53149. E. Edward and Mary 53149.

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0: 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Blue Mazda, Blue Mazda. 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D. David H. Henry 53415.
1: I'm 51, 10-4.

Lane, 145 car stop. Westbound at 251. I've got 20 westbound, Illinois 251, South Rockford. It's a beige Ford F-Series pulling a flatbed intermodal hauler. Beige Ford F-Series pulling a intermodal container hauler. Iowa, Mary P. Ball, 9667. Iowa, Mary P. Ball, 9667.

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1: 1st Avenue and 16th Street in Silvis. 1st Avenue, 16th Street in Silvis. Black Mustang, Black Mustang. C. Charles R. Robert, Union, Z. Zebra, 3-1. C. Charles R. Robert, Union, Z. Zebra, 3-1.
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1: East 11th Road, LaSalle County, Route 6, East 11th Road, LaSalle County, white Toyota van, on readable 28.

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1: One 138, 10-4, Patrol 1.

eastbound mile post 11. Improper lighting, I-74 eastbound mile post 11. A Chrysler or Dodge minivan with no taillights. 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

Rockford, aggravated vehicular hijacking Rockford. Virginia Troop 1, Whisper number 228, wanted aggravated vehicular hijacking. 818 Morgan Street, Rockford, 2042. Red 2011 Nissan Sentra, red 2011 Nissan Sentra. Edward M. Mary, 87531. Edward M. Mary, 87531. Suspect, male black, 5'6", thin build, all black clothing, black ski mask, black backpack. Suspect, male black, 5'6", thin build, all black clothing, black ski mask, black backpack, armed with a dark handgun. Vehicle was last seen heading northbound on Central from 818 Morgan Street. Vehicle was last seen heading northbound on Central from 818 Morgan Street. Authority Rockford PD State Police Troop 1 Sterling.

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Telephone unit, stolen Rockford. It's stolen vehicle, Rockford. Armed. Hold for latent. Red 2011 Nissan Sentra. Red 2011 Nissan Sentra. E. Edward W. William, 87531. E. Edward W. William, 87531. Caution. Officer safety. Vehicular hijacking. Taken with firearm. One suspect male. Upper teens. Wearing all black clothing. With ski mask and backpack. Caution. Officer safety. Vehicle hijacking. Taken with firearm, one suspect, male upper teens, wearing all black, colored clothing, scarf mask, ski mask, and carrying a backpack. Authority PD Rockford, State Police Trooper, I'm showing.

0: 41, go ahead.
1: 241, 1046, IE eastbound off of 41.5. IE the eastbound off of 41.5. It's a Honda Odyssey van, vehicle shut down, it's off the roadway on the shoulder. Hazard lights are starting to dim.
0: Ten four. Green route.
1: 241, 10-4.

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1: Q41 C Zebra 738790 is clear on a gray 2012 Honda van.

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1: Charles 215, time 4, Charles 217, south. 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Charles 217, 10-4.

41 information. Driver is being picked up by his girlfriend. Vehicle is getting a tow, ETA 90 minutes. It's been added in the mock

0: 273, go ahead.
1: Trailing 273, traffic stop 7th Street and 36th Avenue East Malone. 7th Street, 36th Avenue East Malone. So white passenger car, white passenger car. Edward P. Paul, 98147. Yeah, Edward P. Paul, 98147.
0: 273, come forward. Two 73, Edward P. Paul, 98147, clear white 2013 Honda stand.

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0: 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Ten four.

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1: Sterling 172 in.
0: 78, I-39 northbound, mile post 78, there's a truck tractor semi-trailer in the median, unsure if it's occupied.
1: Before I'll be code 1. This is repaired.
0: 10-4.

0: 167 information.
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0: 167, I called the caller back and got additional information. He advised it's possibly a red truck tractor, white van trailer that is in the groove that was dug out by the construction. He said that the hood was open on the semi-truck, but he couldn't tell if anybody was around or in the vehicle at all.
1: 10-4.

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1: 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Gray Nissan, Illinois 28, E. Edward G. George, 26475. 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

0: 1 Frank 12, Hall revoked. Revoked 2-19-2023, 6-20582.
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2: Sterling 1-67, traffic stop.
0: Go ahead.
2: Sterling 1-67, traffic stop, 39 southbound 78, 39 southbound 78, Black 4, Iowa, Honora W. William, XX-ray 373. Iowa, and Nora W. William, XX-ray 373.
0: Twenty twenty two, Jersey Canyon.

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1: Charlie 167, 1020, main trailer, 2482870. Main trailer, 2482870.

0: Sterling 273, traffic stop.
1: 273, go ahead.
0: Sterling 273, traffic stop. 80 East at the 36. 80 East at the 36. Silver passenger car, silver passenger car. F rank, H Henry, 22803. F rank, H Henry, 22803.

0: Chili 241 traffic stop. Sterling 239, clear control.
1: 241, go ahead.
0: Sterling 241 traffic stop. I-80 West, mileposts marker 16. I-80 West, mileposts marker 16. Gray Silver Nissan Altima. Gray Silver Nissan Altima. Q Queen. Q Queen. V Victor. 692. Q Queen. Q Queen. V Victor. 692.

Bone Velveteer, gray 2011 Dodge Charger, gray 2011 Dodge Charger. D. David S. Sam, 83248. D. David S. Sam, 83248. 30 Sheriff's Office, Boone County. State Police Troop on Sterling.

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0: Sterling 239, drop yourself.
1: 239, go ahead.
0: 80 westbound, mile post 28. I-80 westbound, mile post 28. Black truck pulling flatbed trailer. Black truck pulling flatbed trailer. Texas 043526 in Nora, Texas. Texas 043526 in Nora, Texas.
1: And so forth.

0: 239 Texas Trailer, 043526 in R clear. Tailson 2, correction, Tailson 22 PJ Trailer.
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Sterling 239-1028, Texas, B Victor, B Boy, XX Ray, 7825, Texas. Texas, B Victor, B Boy, XX Ray, 7825, Texas.

0: 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Charles 217 status.
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0: Charles 217, count 4.
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0: 61, 10, 4.

0: Street, Walnut, 205 Court Street, Walnut. Brewer County is, unit is en route. It says reference an ongoing civil issue. Subjects removing items from the residence. Subjects are not supposed to be there.
1: Ten four being route from LaSalle headquarters for two.
0: 73, 10-4, Brewer County was advised that 3 would be coming from.

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1: Okay, Charlie Stone. East State Street at Lyford Road. East State Street, Lyford Road, Rockford. Gray GMC Sierra. Gray GMC Sierra. 376-0221 Bebo Trail. 376-0221 Bebo Trail. I'm being the Hard Rock Casino main entrance.

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1: 9-1-3, traffic stop I-88, westbound is 28, I-88, westbound is 28. White passenger car, Iowa, P. Paul, ZZ, Robert, 350, Paul, ZZ, Robert, 350, Iowa.

0: 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Leo?
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1: 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And then we...
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0: Charlie 136, good.
1: 136, debris. I-39 northbound between miles 116 and 117. I-39 northbound between the 116 and 117 for tire debris that's in the left lane.
0: Ten four.
2: I'm at M7. I'll take that. I'm closer.
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0: 239, go ahead.
1: Sterling 239, traffic stop, I-80 westbound, milepost 85, I-80 westbound, milepost 85, white Volkswagen SUV, white Volkswagen SUV, S-Sam, O-Ocean, O-Ocean, taking A-Adam, R-Robert, 7. S-Sam, O-Ocean, O-Ocean, taking A-Adam, R-Robert, 7.
0: 239-10-4. 239 Sam, double ocean, taking Adam Robert 7, clear white 2024, Volkswagen.

units missing person in danger senior. 2-1 units missing person in danger senior, Rockford. Roger D. David Sims, Roger D. David Sims, male white, 75, 5'10, 150, white hair. Male white, 75, 5'10, 150, white hair. Blue 2011 Nissan Altima, blue 2011 Nissan Altima, 2027 E. Edward L. Lincoln, 14125. 2027 E. Edward L. Lincoln, 12145. Authority PD Rockford State Police Troop 1, Sterling.

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0: Trailing 252, 1041.
1: Two 58. Fatal 4 detail, Rock Island County at noon.

I-39 northbound, milepost 109. Reckless driving, I-39 northbound, milepost 109, 0536. White truck tractor, white trailer, white truck tractor, white semi-trailer. The number's 1990 on one back door and the word Hyundai on the other. Number's 1990 on one back door, the word Hyundai on the other. Make your own case 30 State Police Trooper on Sterling.

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0: 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FTO with 257 in roving. Fatal 4 detail, Rock Island County at noon, and less than lethal research with officers. Tower.
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2: 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I have 42 on the schedule with a patrol today. He advised he should be training. Sure. 10-4.

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0: 49 IE eastbound at the 75. Eastbound at the 75. It was a LaSalle County transfer. The caller originally called in reference a driving complaint on a white Dodge Dakota. However, while he was on the phone and he passed them, he looked in his rearview mirror and saw that they pulled over by the exit at 75.
1: Ten four, being route as soon as we get met up.
0: 10-4.

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1: Go ahead.
0: 917, can you advise the toll is my marker 3 1/4, the on-ramp from Rockton Road to I-90 eastbound. There's a deer carcass on the right shoulder, partially on the on-ramp, and there is a piece of a, what appears to be a truck bumper in the median, also partially in the on-ramp lane.

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0: Bypass to Montague, go ahead.
1: Bypass 20 eastbound, just west of Kishwaukee. Bypass 20 eastbound, just west of Kishwaukee. Rockford PD advised that we milepost 18. It's a red 2023 Nissan Sentra. It is off the roadway.
0: 10-4-0.

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0: going to be 5 pairs eastbound a mile west of 251. Eastbound a mile west of 251.
1: 4.

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1: Or can you get a crash report for a car dealer? I'll be 6:30.
0: One 55, 10-4.

Eastbound 20, 8 eastbound 20. It's a gray Ford Super Duty, gray Ford Super Duty. It's got a plate cover on it. It's making it hard to read. It might be California Handicap 18279. 18279, possibly California Handicap plate.

0: internal record.
1: And it starts with D. David, V. Victor, those are the, in front of the 18279. David Victor, 18279. Okay, one handicap.

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1: Sorry, 248, 1041, IED GATS.

driving Eichhorn and southbound milepost 82. Milepost 82, 639. 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

0: 0 on Ocean 201 traffic down.
1: Ocean 201, go ahead.
0: He's on 24. 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

0: 146
1: 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Silver F-150, Silver F-150. Texas, W. William L. Lincoln and Mary, 3619. W. William L. Lincoln and Mary, 3619, Texas.
0: On 346 and 4, Texas of W. William L. Lincoln and Mary, 3619, clear, and a gray 2025 Ford pickup.

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Sterling Trail 30, fifth year for IDOT. It's going to be on Route 89, just south of the Spring Valley Bridge in the driveway to the grain elevator. 89 south of the Spring Valley Bridge, entrance to the grain elevator.

US 67 and 130th Avenue, Mercer County. It's a black motorcycle. Black motorcycle, DeGeorge Edward 1959. 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

It is 22, it's White Foxtrot. White Foxtrot, Florida. G George, Q Queen, E Edward, 9-3. George, Queen, Edward, 9-3, Florida.

0: Ginger 25, 10-4, Florida. G George, Q Queen, E Edward, 9-3, clear. White, 2019 GMC.
1: Sterling Ocean, 221, traffic stop.
0: Ocean 221, good.
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0: 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Go ahead.
1: 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I'll be out of the car.

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0: Point Drive staff, 80 eastbound 25 and a half. 80 eastbound 25 and a half. Silver Hyundai, Silver Hyundai, Colorado. Hey, Adam, X-ray Ida 047. Adam, X-ray Ida 047, Colorado.
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0: 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Bull 13, Mississippi River, west of Thompson, Carroll County, secure 8 hours.
1: 45, 10-4.

0: 80 eastbound milepost 88, 80 eastbound milepost 88. Gray Nissan, E. Edward and Mary 88155, E. Edward and Mary 88155.
1: Support E. Edward and Mary 88155, clear gray 2022 Nissan.

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0: Ocean to zero on west.
1: Stop. 80 eastbound 32. 80 eastbound 32. Truck tractor, semi trailer, truck tractor, semi trailer, Oregon trailer, H. Henry W. William 01440. Henry William 01440, Oregon, semi trailer.

0: Sterling Charles 4, clear. Charles 4, 10-4. One 50 here, go ahead.
1: Eastbound all the way to the 40. I'll check the westbound side, but I'm not seeing any track tractor wheels on fire.

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1: 225 Claim Patrol.

0: Tennessee 49773. Tennessee 49773.
1: Charles 48 10-4. Tennessee 49773 clear.

120 information. Also clear of the area. They received another call stating that the UPS truck that had the tires on fire spoke

52, motors assist. I-74, eastbound, milepost 13.6. I-74, eastbound, milepost 13.6. Truck tractor, silver semi-trailer. Truck tractor, silver semi-trailer. Out of Maine, 532-1074. 532-1074, out of Maine.

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0: and stuff, aire, eastbound, mile plus 88, aire, eastbound, mile plus 88, silver, Chevy Silverado, silver Chevy Silverado, 3368264, 3368264, B-Boy truck plate, B-Boy truck plate.
1: B-Boy truck, 3368, 264 clear, Navage 2008 Chevrolet pickup.

I'm stuck 80 west of the 70, 80 west of the 70, the white truck tractor semi-trailer. White truck tractor semi-trailer, Tennessee semi-trailer, 227202 T-Tom. 227202 T-Tom, Tennessee semi-trailer.

0: Sterling 252, traffic stop.
1: 252, good.
0: I-74 westbound, milepost 17. I-74 westbound, milepost 17. Blue Honda minivan, no 28.
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0: Sterling 236, traffic stop.
1: 36, good.
0: Sterling 256, traffic stop. Columbus Road and Stevenson Road, Ottawa, Illinois. Columbus Road and Stevenson Road, Ottawa, Illinois. Red Ford Fusion, F. Frank G. George, 71254, F. Frank G. George, 71254.
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0: 3, 2, go ahead.
1: Be 90 westbound at the 27 and a quarter, 90 westbound at the 27 and a quarter on the right with a gray Ford Explorer. Gray Ford, D. David B. Boy, 53992. D. David B. Boy, 53992.

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0: Grassfire, I-90 eastbound 30.5, I-90 eastbound 30.5 in the ditch. Boone County advised they have dispatch fire. Oak Brook's been advised.
1: 10-4, en route from Riverside, or correction, Prairieville and Harrison.
0: One 10-4.

0: 155 motor assist. I-39 northbound, Baxter Road. I-39 northbound, Baxter Road. It's a gray Dodge Journey. Gray Dodge Journey. Just on the shoulder, believes there a transmission went out.
1: 10-4 ground from Baxter.

0: Sterling 52, driver's up. Stop. I-74 eastbound, milepost 21. I-74 eastbound, milepost 21. Black Chevy Tahoe, Black Chevy Tahoe. F-rank, H. Henry, 14358. F-rank, H. Henry, 14358.
1: F. Frank H. Henry. 14358 clear. 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

0: Sterling 3-2, I'm clear. And show me on scene of that brush fire at 30 eastbound.
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1: Charles 4-5. 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

0: incoming 180 motors, it says.
1: 180, go ahead.
0: 31.5, 90 westbound, 31.5 on the left shoulder. White Honda, Kentucky veteran plate, W. William 5, R. Robert 139. William 5, Robert 139, Kentucky veteran.

0: What did he jump for?
1: Sterling 3-2, motorist assist. Just 90 westbound, 22.5, 90 westbound. Mount post 22.5 on the left with a green Kia, four-door green Kia, G. George E. Edward, 60067. G. George E. Edward, 60067.

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0: 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Charles 216, 10-4.
1: One 55, 10-4.

0: 165, updated location.
1: 165, go ahead.
0: Yeah. On the ramp to Baxter Road from 39 southbound. Ramp to Baxter Road from 39 southbound.
1: 155, 10-4.

0: Sterling 180, traffic stop. Hey, traffic stop, 90 westbound of 29, 90 westbound, 29, white Tesla, unknown state, 2 Frank L. Lincoln, 2404, 2 Frank Lincoln, 2404, unknown state.
1: 180, 10-4.

0: 256, go ahead.
1: 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Red Chrysler van, red Chrysler van, G. George A. Adams, 79062, G. George A. Adams, 79062.

0: 176, I'm sorry.
1: 176, one.
0: Sterling 176, M South. I-88 eastbound at 49. I-88 eastbound at 49. White tractor, white trailer. White tractor, white trailer. Indiana portion, P-Paul 723050. P-Paul 723050. Correction, 58.
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1: 78 in Wall Street in Warren. Truck tractor semi-trailer, truck tractor semi-trailer, Wisconsin semi-trailer, 865-771. 865-771, Wisconsin semi-trailer.

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0: Tijan 24, 10-4.

Frank 46, traffic stop. Sterling 1 46, traffic stop, 76th Street, 40th Avenue, Mercer County. 76th Street, 40th Avenue, Mercer County. Tunnel White, GMC Acadia. White, GMC Acadia. F. Frank D. David, 37320. 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
1: Commercial 225, in the south.
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1: Port taken, case closed.
0: Two gents 24, 10-4.

Sterling 180 traffic stop. Guilford Road, Perryville Road, Guilford Road, Rockford, say Redford, EE Edward 84190. Edward 84190.

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1: The 68, it's a black Chrysler Pacifica, black Chrysler Pacifica, Texas, to Tom Y. Young, Frank 2619. 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

0: Westbound Level 70 right shoulder. Gray Mercedes, called in by Oak Brook. They advise they want to file a report for damage to property.
1: Sterling 176, 10-4, code 1 from 88 and 26.
0: 176, 10-4.

0: Sterling Trail City and stuff.
1: Charles 31.
0: A mile south, or correction, a mile north of I-80, about 89 a mile north of I-80 in Ladd. Being a red pickup truck, no registration. VC Carrier 60.
1: Charles 32.

Sterling Wolverine 31 traffic stop. 81, just east of 150. 81, just east of 150, Henry County. Green truck tractor, hauling logs. Green truck tractor, hauling logs, Iowa. A portion permanent at Frank T. Tom 4544. Frank Tom 4544. A portion permanent.

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Sterling 252, traffic stop. Sterling 252, traffic stop. John Deere Road and 41st Street. John Deere Road and 41st Street. White Cadillac SUV, white Cadillac SUV, no 28.

W. William, A. Adam, double L. Lincoln, A. Adam, C. Charles, E. Edward, Clifton, C. Charles, L. Lincoln, I. Ida, F. Frank, T. Tom, O. Ocean, and Nora. Middle name, Lawrence, O. Lincoln, A. Adam, W. William, R. Robert, E. Edward, and Nora. C. Charles, E. Edward, Wallace, Clifton, Lawrence. Mail, 02-10-72, 02-10-72, out of Iowa.

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0: Sam and Mary Zebra. 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Has several plates that it responds to. The most current is on a Cadillac with a license plate of D David A Adam, Z Zebra KK 7, VAZK 7. When you run that plate, this is not the VIN that's attached.
1: Ten four. It's the dealer car.
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1: 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The plate that it says it's attached to comes back to a completely different vehicle, so I don't have a response on that VIN.
0: 10-4.

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Speedy 72 westbound, just west of Kishwaukee Road. 72 westbound, just west of Kishwaukee Road. Send a white Subaru, Boy Young 84468. 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
1: go on.
0: Early 155, Travis South. 251, just north of the bypass. 251, just north of the bypass. The Red Ford. F-Rank, R. Robert, 60096. 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

0: 71 for 15, yes, you know, sir. Sterling 1 for 15, initiate incident. That'll be 1730 Deerfield Road in Princeton, Bureau County. 1730 Deerfield Road, Princeton, Bureau County. DNR incident, Skipper.
1: Okay, 15, 10, 4.

Unsafe equipment, I-74 westbound, outpost 8. Unsafe equipment, I-74 westbound, outpost 8, 1254. It's a red truck tractor, flatbed semi-trailer hauling pipes, has a blown tire. Red truck tractor, flatbed semi-trailer hauling pipes, has a blown tire. 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

0: Go ahead.
1: Do you see that semi pass you? Should be coming right towards you. I got, this is going to be a 1050. This guy hit that blown tire.
0: Was the semi eastbound or westbound?
1: It was westbound, about a half mile ahead of this guy. Somewhere he blew a tire and this guy hit it.
0: Yeah, 10-4, I thought it was eastbound and I must have heard it wrong. I'm already by the big X.
1: 10-4.

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1: 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Washington, D. David, 07855 H. Henry. 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
0: Ten four. 4.

0: 256, go ahead.
1: I-80 westbound, milepost 84, I-80 westbound, milepost 84, Silver Chrysler passenger van, E. Edward, C. Charles, 1886, E. Edward, C. Charles, 1886, out of Michigan.

0: And listen, 225 Clear Patrol. He's going to be on the side of the road a little while longer, trying to tie up his bumper if you get any calls about it.
1: So far.

0: trailing 1050 hit and run. It happened 88 eastbound at the I-88 eastbound at the 41 exit. I-88 eastbound at the 41 exit. He's in a maroon International with a white semi-trailer. It was sideswiped.
1: Good work.

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0: Charles 214, 10-4.

726 debris. Said I-80 westbound, mile plus 85. I have to turn back around to get it. Mile plus 85.

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2: Okay.

Sterling Charles 4, can I fix that? Charles 4, go ahead. Exit 1980, westbound exit 19, the white Chevy Cruze. White Chevy Cruze, Colorado, F. Frank and Nora, O. Ocean, R. Robert 58. F. Frank and Nora, O. Ocean, R. Robert 58, Colorado. Charles 4-10-4. Colorado of F. Frank and Ocean. Correction, F. Frank and Nora, O. Ocean, R. Robert 58, clear, white 2017, Chevrolet Cruze.

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Sterling Charles 4, 1027, Michigan by file. 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It's 048944, repeating, L. Lincoln 552 465 048944, Michigan.

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2: Sterling Charles 30.
1: 30. Chili's has a vehicle. I'm transporting the driver to Motel 8 in Peru. 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

0: 181.
1: 118, 39 southbound, 118. Tire debris in the roadway. Be out of the car.
0: 180, 10-4.

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0: 10-20 left on West 78 North. So white truck tractor, flatbed trailer. White truck tractor, flatbed trailer, Indiana portion trailer. 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
1: I'm set. Cal 19, white box truck. Iowa, abortion. Frank P. Paul, 4197. Frank Paul, 4197, Iowa, abortion.

Heidi, eastbound exit 70, the white 2X box truck. White 2X box truck, Utah, A. Adam 747, G. George W. William. Utah, Adam 747, G. George W. William.

0: Sterling Charles, 4 M stop. 80 eastbound exit 27. I 80 eastbound exit 27. It's a white box truck. White box truck. Illinois truck plate 230632 H Henry. 230632 H Henry.
1: Nine eastbound, Malvo 16 on the right. Nine eastbound, 16 on the right. Blue truck tractor, white semi-trailer, blue truck tractor, white semi-trailer. Idaho, T-Town, Mar Robert, 3275. Idaho, T-Town, Mar Robert, 3275.
2: 10-8 in the plate.
1: All right, I'll do it, GM. I'm already up here. Oh, here.
2: I can hear that.

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0: 10-4.

0: on Frank 13, 742.
1: Charles 214, 10-4. Charles 203, status.

0: Ottawa Police Department notified us of a crash detection on the Illinois River east of Ottawa. And they wanted DNR to respond. I advise that I don't have any DNR on the river, and if they could page River Rescue, they will be sending River Rescue out.
1: 10 for crash detection on iPhone or what?
0: Yes, like automated crash detection system.
1: 10 for. I will drive by on the road that way. I'm going to wait for some more sales to see if I see something.
0: 10 for. I'll put a marker on the map where they're pinging at.
1: 10 for.
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0: 996 is clear in a red 2002 Dodge van.
1: 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We're going to head towards the bridge and see if we can see anything down there.
0: 10-4, rapid SOS is showing it in the area of the ADM in Ottawa.
1: 10-4.

0: 768-1042.
1: 765. 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He advised that he was kneeboarding his watch. Accidentally called 911. He is safe. There is no action. You can disregard.
0: 10-4. Clear patrol.
1: 10-4.
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0: Motorist assist. IED westbound milepost 100.5. IED westbound milepost 100.5. It's a white Ram 3500 pickup truck hauling a trailer with an orange Kubota. They have a flat tire and they just need traffic control.
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0: 7183, traffic stop.
1: 183, go ahead.
0: East of South Holland Church Road, US 20 westbound, east of South Holland Church Road. Gray Chevrolet, Impala, Gray Chevrolet.

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1: 3906, Sickly Sun DLM from Registration Response, Deonta, Scott, Male Black, 714-94, caution, subject, correction, caution, parole status, indicates discharged out. If offenders arrested of new felony offenses, contact IDOC to determine if a warrant shall be issued. Male Black, 3161, 206, Black Brown, additional information available, go ahead. Scott, valid, corrected, DL.

0: Do you want to go ahead?
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0: 06174.

0: 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They're almost done, so you can probably disregard.
1: 10-4. I'll continue. I'm at the 98.
0: 270, 10-4.
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180 Sterling crash detection. Yeah, automatic crash detection. I-39 northbound, milepost 99. I-39 northbound, milepost 99. It is stationary. They called the caller back, and he advised to stop calling him and hung up on him.

0: 21, 49, Charlie 7.
1: One 45, go ahead.
0: 90 westbound, 18 on the right. 90 westbound, 18 on the right. That's a white work truck. White Chevy chassis work truck. 215-281 C truck. 215-281 C trails truck.

0: 145, truck 215218, C Charles, expired suspended mandatory insurance violation, hit based on DLN from registration response. Jacob E. Edward Dumontel, male, 03-13-2001, has an active order protection. He's an expired, indicates not served. All are caution armed dangerous. Expired order protection. He also has an active, correction, I believe they all have been expired, just maybe they have not been served, but they are expired. Go ahead.
1: So in 185, yeah, with a blue truck tractor, lights on my trailer, 28 when you're ready.

0: 181.
1: 1A 1028 on a white semi trailer, Illinois semi trailer 409012 S Sam over T Town 409012 S Sam over T Town.

0: No enforcement. The subject was just adjusting his gear.
1: 1 Frank 27 10 4.
2: 0 1 Frank 50. Location update. Station update, myself, 1 Frank 59, will be en route to 1262 East Arnold Street in Sandwich. 1262 East Arnold Street in Sandwich. En route.

0: 180. 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I'll continue northbound. I saw the notes. Do we have a better location?
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0: 10-4 en route.

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0: 180. 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
1: Smith & Sons is going to be en route for all the vehicles. We're going to bring both trucks just in case. 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
0: 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So we'll need how many tow numbers, or which vehicles are going.
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0: 145 truck, 420-6656, clear, white, 2009 Ford van.
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0: 1-7-8-5.
1: Dear Travis, we're going to be 90 westbound at 8.5. 90 westbound at 8.5. It's on a white Ford truck tractor pulling a car on each other. White Ford truck tractor pulling a car on each other. Trailer is no 20.
0: 7-8-2-10-4.

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0: 1 G George C Charles. D Victor 5611. Charles, D George, 5, 6, 8, 4.
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2: Hello, 183, go ahead.
3: Road, Cherry Valley, US 20 westbound, east of Mill Road, Cherry Valley. Three vehicles.

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0: 10-4. Is there only 179 arrived?
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between 180 and 28. A 1028 on a silver sedan, Indiana specialty, at Frank W. William 8495. 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

equals 58. 58, 1638. White Tartractor, white Road Chance Express semi-trailer. 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Partial Ontario trailer, AA Adam 07, remainder unknown, major home case.

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0: 1 for 12, 10, 61. 1 for 12. Frank Williams, 65690, Mark Beltini, Mark Beltini, Dixon, White, 2012 Volkswagen. Pilates, there's an active sex offender registration. It's male, white, 59130, brown, brown.
1: 10-4, the one we have in custody matches his description. He's refusing to identify himself.
0: One 45 status.
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0: but... I just have a unit out here on 20 and Mill that's handling this 1050. If so, could I possibly get his number to send him the information for this other 28 and driver here?
1: Bonnie, it's 183. 183.

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0: 15-616-7703. I'll send you all of his insurance and 28 info. 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

Charlie 145 Charlie South. All right, 90 eastbound, 293/4 on the right. The Silver Jeep, B-Boy V-Victor, 972-46. B-Boy V-Victor, 972-46.

0: Eastbound 19¾. 990 eastbound at the 19¾. And then Silver 4 Fusion. Silver 4 Fusion. Edward P. Paul 88794. Edward Paul 88794.
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Bell Road 1020, Adam W. William D. David J. John 33. Adam William David John 33, Honey Colorado.

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0: Charlie 1-7, clear back.
1: You check on a motor, this is I-90 eastbound of the 23 and a quarter. I-90 eastbound mile post 23 and a quarter. It's a Silver 4 Focus, Silver 4 Focus. They just called in, and they cannot understand me.
0: Four, it looks like they're actually going to be westbound on the left shoulder. Because I'm eastbound and there's nobody here.

0: Hey Adam, YNK King 4145. 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

0: 183 gun.
1: Westbound, east of Meridian, bypass 20 westbound, east of Meridian. White Chevrolet SUV, Air Frank H. Henry 33261. Air Frank H. Henry 33261.
0: Frankie, Kennedy, 33261, clear white, 2026 Charlie Utility.

0: 161. It was called as I-80 westbound off of 38 North Ditch.
1: Trenton 4 and 1060.
0: 161, Heifer.
2: Chicago, and they advised that they saw the subject on the opposite side of the highway, so westbound side, North Ditch.
0: Sterling status. Charles 215, 10-4, Charles 217 status. Charles 217, 10-4.

0: Scott.
1: Elm truck was parked in the center median. I didn't see anybody around it. If the person reporting was eastbound, they might be considering the median, the north ditch, I guess.
0: Down to the 37, and I haven't seen anything in the north ditch. I'm headed back in eastbound lane.
1: Stand for him. CJ Chamberlain's also out here checking the area.

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1: Two seventy
2: CFS. I'll be in route from Ottawa.

0: Sterling, 149 South.
1: Are you for run?
0: Southside, Riverside Boulevard and Interstate Drive. No, Interstate Boulevard and Riverside Boulevard, just east of I-90. With Rockford, we're at 1050, any of the minor PI. Here.
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1: White Chevrolet pickup, White Chevrolet pickup, 540848 D-David, 540848 D-David, Illinois truck, should come back to Helm Civil, H-E-L-M Civil, and the truck unit number is V-Victor 3213, V-Victor 3213, if you can try to contact that company, see if they have a worker out here that's assigned to this truck. There's nobody around it.
0: All 11, 10, 4.
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2: 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It's right at the county line for DeKalb County. Ogle County received a call to 1050 PD. The callers are not engaging with them. There's a lot of crying in the background. It sounds like it's property damage only, though.
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0: or Navy information.
1: Navy, go ahead.
0: 180 Ogle County called back, reference. They were able to make contact with the occupants. I believe it was a female driver that sounds like just perhaps got their license. There was airbag deployment. Everyone's refusing medical. Just car versus tree.
1: 10-4.

0: joint 270 information. I'm not seeing them yet, just for 43. I'm in back of the Holy, I think it's Holy Family School. That's where my GPS took me to this address.
1: G70, I'm on with Falcom now. I'm going to give them your cell number to give the firefighter to reach out to you.

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Driver has minor injuries to her hand. 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He's advising he's on blood thinners.

0: go for 273.
1: Hey, that side-by-side, said you just passed him. If you want to turn around and flip around, he's going to show me where they're at.
0: Central.

0: Flag Thomas stand. David R. Robert 35. 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David Robert 34505. David Robert 34505.
1: 345. What was the remainder?
0: 180. David Robert 34505.

0: card.
1: They saw the object a mile, mile and a half of the white pickup truck that's in the median. That's going to be the exact area where that blue tarp was. Also said that the person had on blue jeans and a blue denim shirt that was undone. So I suspect that it's going to be the tarp. I'm going to circle back, check the area, and then dispose of the tarp.
0: And for I got out on foot and checked under the tarp and around it, and there was nothing there.
1: Down for him. Looks like it's still blowing around, so I'll go dispose of it somewhere so we don't get another call.

0: you. Go ahead.
1: Smith and Sons will be there in about 5 minutes. He doesn't have a flatbed with him. He's going to come check it out, and then if he needs it, he'll run back, get the flatbed.

0: 3240, I've arrived. Looks like it's a brush fire, and it's on the westbound side.
1: Be at the 29.
0: For your information.
2: Okay.
0: Side, was there a 1050 there lately? There's cones set up. Looks like it was already handled.
2: 248, Matt, since I've been working, I don't know if there's one this morning out there.
0: I don't want fires on scene. So I'm checking for the other car parts that may be in the road.
2: 248, 10-4.

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1: Ready, 10-4.

when you clear, we got a motorist assist, I-80 westbound at the 28.5, I-80 westbound at the 28.5. It's a blue Mitsubishi sedan, She hit something in the roadway, and now the vehicle is leaking fuel. Go for it.

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The Blue Mazda Mirage, Blue Mazda Mirage, New Hampshire, 550-7166. New Hampshire, 550-7166.

0: 270, go ahead.
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0: Hey, go ahead.
1: Coordinator, can you go ahead and secure now a crash report number? I'm going to need a report number. She's trying to figure out how to get to Cedar Rapids, and I would advise.

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She hit some metal object in the road. It's off of the roadway already. It's on the shoulder when I drove past it. 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I'll advise if we're going to need a tow. More than likely we will, but I'll advise.

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1: 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Henry County was also advised to have fire come out that way.

0: 47. 88 westbound off of 47. 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Red Honda CRV. B-Boy, a Lincoln 76852. Boy Lincoln 76852.
1: 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I'm 79, B-Boy Lincoln 76852, Career Red 2018 Honda.

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0: 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Looks like they're going to be involved. I'll give you their information in a second.

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1: This morning is Troop 1, DUI, I-88, eastbound, 16.5. And is for number 229, DUI, 25. Black Ram pickup, partial plate, 822, remainder unknown, partial plate, 3822, remainder unknown, make it. This 2.2, 8374.

0: 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And cell 4.
1: T-60, are you needing a separate CFAS for this or attached to the same?
2: You attach it. It's going to be Unit 1.